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1: Under the sun we play, loving every day.

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1: It is what it is, devil like who she's a whole different animal. Got the beast on leash to the net, and tea, she's a whole different animal. Body on the hit, to take it jumping on my door, why you trying to glitch? Pitiful scout me, whole different animal.
2: She a whole different animal, different animal, whole different animal.

every single one, no matter their faith, their background. I can't stand here. I can't stand silent when injustice exists, where the truth is obscured. Always speak truth, even if your voice shakes.